and a couple other bands. But mostly bands playing Heckfest this weekend. And of course, if you haven't checked the Instagram, we have a surprise special guest calling in onto the show tonight. We got Mike Kennedy, the guitarist from Vision of Disorder, calling in around 8:30. Gonna have a quick chat with him. Of course, VOD playing this Saturday on July 4th. Gonna be good. Looking forward to that. And also announced the official after show on 4th of July, featuring Fail You, of course, the local metalcore act, very good stuff. Just put a record out back in March, I believe. It's very good. Zabalba, who I just saw back in February, awesome band, and Disembodied, who are playing on Friday as well, but you can also catch them after Hatebreed on the 4th of July into the wee hours of the night. It's going to be fun. It's going to be fun. Even more Heckfest fun stuff. We're going to play those three bands up next. I got Fail You with Trinity. I got Zabalba with Cold. I got Disembodied with Seven Stitches here on Hardcore Reality on WSOU.

Seven Stitches by Disembodied here on Hardcore Reality on 89.5 FM. Disembodied are real Heckfest troopers, dare I say it. They played last summer. They played Heckfest West. They're playing this summer twice. I think they might have played twice at the West one, too. I don't remember. But they play a lot for Heckfest. That's insane. Disembodied. I'm excited to see them. I haven't seen them yet. Maybe I'll even see them multiple times. That'd be fun. You could go see them multiple times, too. For $20, you could go see them play after Hatebreed, as I was just saying, at a different part of the Carteret pack. It's going to be good. It's going to be a fun weekend. Going to be a good weekend. As I said, they played the after show. We mentioned before, Four to Fallen Dreams playing the pre-show. Well, there's a pre-show of the pre-show on Wednesday down in beautiful Philadelphia. We haven't talked about it on this show, but it's Orthodox with Turmoil, Concealer, Advent, and By My Blood. And there's a design on the left side of the flyer, which I keep thinking is another band logo that's just really illegible. But no, I think it's just a drawing. I think. I don't know. yeah, that's on July 2nd, which is Wednesday, down at the Palace in Philadelphia. Doors at 6:30, bands at 7 for 20 buckaroos in Philly. Gonna be fun. I'm gonna put Turmoil up next, who I'm surprised aren't headlining this, but I digress. They are playing. That was just announced today. Orthodox is the headliner. We don't usually play on this show, but we're gonna play Orthodox one time today. We're gonna play Cave In by Orthodox, not to be confused with the band Cave In. This is I believe, straight edge vegan band from Tennessee, I think. We're going to play Recon after that. Recon's playing with Four to Fallen Dreams at the pre-show, along with OLTH, Swordpath, and I figured Swordpath, and a band with really illegible logo. I don't remember who it is. Going to be good, though. Going to be fun. That's, again, Market Hotel in Brooklyn. And then 8:30, we're going to have Mike Kennedy from VOD call in, or around 8:30. If you remember, we did a phoner with Andrew from Combust last month, and I messed it up the first time because I still don't really know how to use the device that puts callers on air. But we're going to try it again this time. I think I know what I'm doing. I think. Well, let's find out. 8:30. Stay tuned. Here's Turmoil with Staring Back here on Hardcore Reality.

0: That was a song we just played here on SOU. I don't know if the phone's working. Is the phone working?
1: It's working for me.
0: No. All right. We're going to try this again in like 5 minutes. We're going to try to put Mike Kennedy on air here on SOU. Here's Earth Crisis.

0: Earth Crisis here on Hardcore Reality on 89.5 FM. I think I'm on the phone with Mike Kennedy right now.
1: Yes, you are.
0: Yes, I am. Yes, you come through very low in here. That's why. How you doing, Mike?
1: Hey. I'm very well. How are you?
0: I'm good. Where are you calling in from?
1: I'm calling in from Brooklyn, New York.
0: Oh, just dropped the phone. Nice. Brooklyn. What's going on in Brooklyn?
1: Cassidy, pull it together.
0: I can't get it together. I'm just that excited to talk to Mike Kennedy from Vision of Disorder right now. It's so exciting. So exciting.
1: Oh, please.
0: Always fun to have an interview on Hardcore Reality. You guys don't play too much anymore. You just played the Black and Blue Bowl last month. How'd that go?
1: That was great, man. We played with Madball, one of my all-time favorite hardcore bands, period. They're like one of the bands that actually got me into hardcore, like them and the Cro-Magnons, because I was very geared towards metal when I was like 14 and 15, and you know, that was like one of the bands that really pulled me over to the other side. It was a great show, man. It was really fun. And yes, we have not played for some time. I think we kind of got the bug again. So we've been playing here and there, and you know, 2027, we got some stuff scattered about.

0: We like to take it slow. We don't want to be going on tour again at this point, but we like playing some select shows, you know. Maximum Impact when we can do it. We might be doing some stuff, you know, in Europe or some international stuff at some point. But it's hard to get the stuff out of your blood. Once you've played in front of an audience and it's really something that becomes a part of you, and it's really hard to, you know, just walk away from that. And I know a lot of musicians that feel that way.
1: Yeah, definitely. And you guys are coming back to New Jersey for the first time in a while, playing Hellfest this weekend. How's that feel?
0: It's going to be fun. It's going to be a lot of fun. I know they had some issues with the venue, so I think it's great now. Like, I don't know exactly what happened, but I heard the new venue is going to be amazing.
1: Yeah, it definitely looks very good. Much better than having it outside in Lakewood. That sounded dreadful, admittedly, but at least it's inside now, up in North Jersey.
0: I mean, I don't think we've played outside since the Ozfest. Well, no, that's not true. We've played a couple shows, but it's depending on what the weather's like, it could not be fun.
1: Oh, yeah. And, you know, it's supposed to be like 107 this weekend. It's like, who wants to do that?
0: Good time. 107 degrees in Jersey.
1: Beautiful Lakewood.
0: Yeah, so, yeah, I mean, you know, like I said, the Hellfest is going to be great. You never know with a bill with that many bands, but, you know, the guy running is a professional, and it should go off without a hitch, but we'll see.
1: Yeah, I'm looking forward to it. Looking forward to seeing you guys play in New Jersey. Any fond memories playing in New Jersey in the past you want to share right now?
0: Oh, my God, New Jersey. We got lost with one of our first shows. I love Jersey, by the way. I love playing in Jersey. No disrespect, I hate driving in Jersey. I don't know why you have to get in the right lane to make a left turn. I will never understand it, and I grew up in New York. Anyway, we got lost going to this venue when we were all like 19 years old. I think we showed up like very close to when we were playing, and I don't think we played until like, you know, midnight or something, and it was a very weird hardcore show. And like, God, I'm aging myself. It was probably like 93. Yeah, we got lost. We almost didn't play the first time we ever played in Jersey, and that sticks out of my head. But, like, Jersey's always amazing. I mean, like, look, anywhere in the tri-state area, but, like, Jersey, New York have always been very kind to us. And the shows have been incredible there.
1: Oh, yeah. We definitely love you guys here in Jersey. Love you on SOU, of course. Play you guys all the time. Earlier today, I had somebody request VOD, and I'm like, absolutely, dude. Anytime.
0: So, I'll tell you a funny story about SOU and my brother who's listening right now. One time in between albums, I had to pick up some work. Because I don't know if you know this, but musicians, they don't make a lot of money.
1: No.
0: I don't know if you knew that. And this was like between, I think, the first record and Imprint. And my brother was a grip on set. And he would pull me into these jobs, these like day jobs. So they pay really well. You know, you work on like a music video or something like that for a couple of days. And you make a little bit of money. And I was, we were done filming and I was sweeping the floor because I was the low man on the totem pole. And one of me on the radio came in and plugged SOU because they were playing one of us. Everyone looked at me going, so that's just you on the radio? Sweeping the floor. So, you know, it's not always as glamorous as it seems, I guess. This is pretty funny.
1: Yeah, that's a funny one.
0: I mean, that was probably 96. So, long time ago.
1: Yeah, that's awesome. We were just talking on the phone. You guys used to tour with Earth Crisis. So I'm going to ask you, what are some bands you're excited to play with this weekend at Hellfest?
0: I mean, Hatebreed. I mean, we've played with Jamie Dosta for, he would book us in New Haven, and he had a couple bands at the time, and like Hatebreed, I think, was one of them, or it was like evolving to Hatebreed, but he was just like a very active dude in the scene. You know, he was putting shows together. So like, we've played with them forever. And so to see them kind of, you know, materialize into the thing they are now is really impressive. So I'm very excited to see them play. I haven't seen them play in a long time. Other than that, I don't know. We'll see. I don't think Terror is playing on the day we're playing. So
1: yeah, they are.
0: Right now, are they?
1: They are.
0: Definitely.
1: Yeah, they're next to you on the flyer.
0: I gotta pay attention to this. I like Terror, so I'll be watching them. Yeah, it's exciting, man. You know, it's gonna be a great show.
1: Yeah, definitely gonna be fun. It's gonna be fun. There's a lot of younger bands playing the fest this year. So, like in general, are there any like younger hardcore bands you're really excited about?
0: Yes, I mean, I like obviously Knock Loose. Everyone likes them. Drain. I don't know. Drain is like a very fun band.
1: Absolutely.
0: I've been listening to

0: Pascal I've been listening to. I mean, believe it or not, look, Turnstile, I know it's probably a very, very polarizing band at this point. Are they even hardcore anymore? Who knows?
1: I don't know.
0: But you got to respect what they've done. They've put the word hardcore into the mainstream, and that's something that, you know, we certainly weren't able to do. And the other, you know, metal obviously has always kind of had that allure to that mainstream, but hardcore just never has. And they're the first band that, you know, and there are obviously many others now that are doing it, like Knockloose. But they're one of those bands that really have been able to do that in a way that no one's been able to before. And it's really cool to see, you know, the scene blossoming now. So there's a lot of cool bands that are out of Haywire. I know the guys with some of the shows are insane. They remind me of, like, watching some of those. I've never seen them live, but I've seen videos of them. And, you know, watching some of those shows make me feel like what we played at the Wetlands again in the 90s and, like, the Continental and all these, like, crazy venues where they didn't, you know, there was no maximum. They just cram people in there with no air conditioning until things started breaking. It was crazy. And there's just, like, that whole kind of energy again, and I haven't seen that in a while, so it's exciting to see that.
1: Yeah, definitely. Thankfully, there's air conditioning at the venue this weekend, which always exciting to look forward to. There was definitely no air conditioning in the venue last year, and it was like 8 million degrees in there. It was fun, but oh my God. Oh my God.
0: Oh, I have a funny story in Jersey. The Stone Pony in Asbury Park one time, we were playing there, and someone did, like, you know, the ceilings are kind of short. I'm assuming you've been there. One of the kids did a flip off the stage and kicked one of the sprinklers, and the entire place flooded. That was funny. That was crazy. We had to stop playing, and it was absolutely nuts. So, like, that kind of, like, frenetic energy, like, to see that again happening, it's pretty cool.
1: Yeah, definitely. Haywire is a great live band. I saw them at the Warsaw back, I think, the end of March. You know, there was a barrier, and it still felt absolutely insane in there, so it's going to be crazy seeing them with no barrier this weekend.
0: Yeah, I mean, we just played our first show without a barrier at the Black and Blue Bowl that was the first time in years. That was amazing. Like, that's, to me, how hardcore shows should feel. I mean, I know that, I understand there's times where you just need a barrier for, like, it's a venue that's just massive, or if there's a headliner that's huge, but, like, generally speaking, like, that's how it should be. I think that, if anything, having those pits there with kids kind of falling over it, and, you know, if a bouncer doesn't catch them, I've seen kids fall on their heads. It's, like, really sketch.
1: Yeah.
0: So I feel like the energy of just having everyone kind of packed in and on top of you, I love that. So very excited for that this weekend.
1: Yeah, definitely. Going to be excited to see you without a barrier. Going to be excited to see Hatebreed without a barrier, which is going to be insane when you're playing Satisfaction. It's going to be a fun weekend overall. But if I'm not mistaken, this year is 30 years of the self-titled Vision of Disorder record. That's right?
0: Oh, my God. It is.
1: It is. And is anything you got? Anything special you got planned for the anniversary?
0: No, I think we forgot. Actually, we did an anniversary for Still last year, our 30th anniversary. So I will say this though, for the set, it's all killer, no filler. Like, we're doing a very old school set. We just are going front to back, like, nonstop. So the first album will be represented very, very heavily.
1: That's very exciting to hear. I love that record. I've been listening to it a lot recently. Looking back on it, 30 years later, like, how do you feel, like, knowing it's been just so long, like, and there's been such a reaction to it?
0: It's crazy because, you know, I think that record has grown into itself, and it still has relevance. Like, people still discover those riffs and some of those songs today. And, you know, seeing people coming to the show, some are, you know, 50 and some are, you know, 14, and it's like, it's crazy to see that range. And, you know, that 14-year-olds weren't brought there by their dad. They're there because they, like, they know the music, they understand the music, and, like, you know, they're fans of the music, and that's, I think, really cool. So it feels 30 years is crazy. I still remember recording that record like it was yesterday, because it was such a very intense time, very chaotic, but a lot of fun, but kind of crazy. You know, it was our first recording experience professionally at that level. And, you know, things broke. Physically and metaphorically, all that stuff. And, you know, it was crazy. It was a crazy time. And, you know, it was a great experience. And I think that was a seminal record for us, for sure.
1: Yeah, absolutely. It's a great record. And when we get off this call, I'm going to selfishly play my favorite song off the record, which is Suffer. I just made a new edit of it. We're going to play it for the first time in a while here on SOU.

0: Anything you can say about this song?
1: No, I mean, that song was on New York's Hardest. It was a compilation that came out before the record. And we were, like, again, the young kids on that compilation. It was, like, some, like, hardcore kind of just legends on that. Some, like, people that have been around for a while, people that have been fans that we've idolized for a long time. And then I remember them calling us and being like, "You're out. Suffer is opening that compilation." And it was, like, it was amazing for us. And, you know, I think that was, like, the first... That was, like, when the New York City scene started embracing us. So, like, that, you know, we were from Long Island. So, like, there's a very, there's a lot of bleed over. But, like, at that time, it was very separated. And like, that compilation put us on the map there with that New York hardcore scene. And, I you know, it was a, that song was definitely the one that kicked it off. So, yeah, we still play it live. It's a fun one to play live.

0: with that New York hardcore scene, and I you know, it was a, that song was definitely the one that kicked it off. So yeah, we still play it live. It's a fun one to play live.
1: Absolutely. I'm hoping you're gonna play it this weekend, because I really want to see you guys play it.
0: We will, and it's in a very significant position in the set. So
1: that's great to hear. That's awesome to hear. I'm excited to see you guys this weekend. That's kind of all I have for you. Anything you want to say to the audience?
0: No, thank you. I hope you guys will be there on Friday. And yeah, thank you for always embracing us, New Jersey.
1: Yes, you're playing Saturday, not Friday.
0: Right.
1: 4th of July.
0: Right. Whatever the 4th is.
1: Mike Kennedy.
0: What would they do? I'd show up on the wrong day and play it. Oh, my God.
1: Mike Kennedy from VOD, everyone. Thank you so much for calling in, Mike. Been a pleasure. Thank you for giving us
0: a
1: couple minutes out of your day. Super excited to see you this weekend. Have a good one.
0: You too. Thanks so much. See you then.
1: Bye. See you then. Up next, Suffer by Vision of Disorder here on Hardcore Reality.

of No One by Old Wounds here on Hardcore Reality on 89.5 FM WSOU. That's a band playing Heckfest this weekend. I think they're on Sunday. We haven't played that band on the show before. But they have two signatures in our student manager office in here. So they've been in the station before.

this weekend, and I'm like, oh, I know who they are. Cool stuff, cool stuff. Looking forward to seeing them. Looking forward to seeing all the bands playing this weekend. Also playing this Sunday, I Promise the World, which is a band I am very excited about seeing. They're also playing the post show in Asbury Park alongside Alicia, Year Spent Cold, I believe. I'm looking it up right now. Shame on me for not having it open already. But yeah, they're playing a post-show, House of Independence, I believe, Asbury Park. That is on next Monday, a week from today. Yes, with Alicia, Year Spent Cold, Atomic Rule, Concealer, and Our Lady of Burning Thorns. 6 o'clock door, 6:30 show, $18 in advance. No excuse. So if you're not listening to the show next week, you better be at this show. Otherwise, there's no excuse for not listening to this show. I wanted to play Alicia today, but after reviewing every single one of their song lyrics, I realized we can't. Sad. But you can catch them Sunday at Heckfest at beautiful Carteret, New Jersey. They will be playing old school deathcore. Gonna be good. Looking forward to the Sunday date, of course. And yes, I Promise the World, I believe, is also Sunday. Yes. Right next to Koyo and Fatal Realm on the bill. We're going to play some Fatal Realm later. Shattered Realm, you just heard. Lots of realms playing Heckfest on Sunday. Interesting. Also playing that day, Haywire, you'll hear later. Weapon X, you'll hear later. 100 Dudes, as I'm forced to call them. Discontent, Inclination, S Against S. I have to call that one. Laid to Rest, Gates to Heck, Point of Contact, Impunity. I can go all day naming the bands on this bill. I'm not going to bore you. I'm going to play the band next. Future Worth Dying For by I Promise the World. This is off their self-titled I Promise the World EP. Came out earlier this year. I think it came out back in January. Right before they played Maggie's in the beautiful basement of that country club. This is a re-recording of a song they put out previously. I like this re-recording a little bit more. Very melodic, but you know, sometimes you gotta switch it up a little bit on hardcore reality. Here it is, Future Worth Dying For, I Promise the World.

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Nerdy, as covered by Haywire here on Hardcore Reality on WSOU 89.5 FM. That was recorded at last year's Hellfest at the Williams Center when Haywire played. When we asked Josh if he had any plans of doing the same thing this year, he said yes. And I believe he said there's going to be a DVD release of this year's Hellfest. Assuming that's still happening with the venue changes, I don't know. That's what he said back when it was at the Dome when we had him in March. Things might have changed, but hopefully not. Hopefully we'll be seeing a cool recording of this year's Heckfest from this weekend. Looking forward to it. Looking forward to seeing Haywire playing Sunday. Gonna be good. I got Bleeding Through coming up next. Love Lost in a Hail of Gunfire. They are playing, I think, songs off of This Is Love, This Is Murderous, which is what this song is off of. That's the record. So we're going to play them up next. And we're playing Hatebreed, Burn the Lies, off Satisfaction. Hatebreed's playing All Satisfaction and Under the Knife on 4th of July on Saturday. And then Fatal Realm, Ancient Strength, because they're playing on Sunday. I think Bleeding Through might also be 4th of July. I don't remember. They're either Friday or Saturday. I don't remember. I want to say it's Saturday. But they're here on SOU up next.

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Excited to see them this weekend playing Sunday at Heckfest. Along with Discontent, who I kind of consider part of like that same world of like hardcore, kind of like influenced by like death metal. Discontent's, I think, a little less death metal than Fatal Realm, though, and also Final Resting Place, I would consider in that category. All three very good bands, all playing this weekend. Looking forward to seeing them all. I know I've missed all three of them multiple times over this past year when they played in New Jersey. I think Fatal Realm played the same night Clutch did, so I wasn't there, because obviously I'm going to go see Clutch, one of my favorite bands. But looking forward to seeing them. Looking forward to seeing Discontent. XL Bully we got coming up too. They're playing on Saturday. Terror playing on Saturday. And then the Money Pit at 8:30. Bands that are not playing this weekend. But not 8:30, 9:30. Bands not playing this weekend. They played this past weekend at Stoke for Summer. Hear Ant Money talk about them in just a few short minutes here.

What up, what up? This is Ant Money on this week's edition of The Money Pit on WSU's Hardcore Reality. And this week's picks were inspired by a concert I went to the other night over at Stone Pony Summer Stage. It was Less Than Jake Bouncing Souls tour. And obviously we'll get to Bouncing Souls in a minute. But first, I wanted to kick it off with one of the bands that opened that night, Bane, who we've played with many times over the years. Northeast, Boston area, hardcore, awesome dudes, heartfelt lyrics. You know, these guys have just been killing it for a long time, and they killed it that night. And so this song is off their 2001 Give Blood album. And the song is called Can We Start Again on WSOU's Hardcore Reality.

Yo, yo, yo. And we are back. This is Ant Money. You're listening to WSOU Hardcore Reality. And like I said, the other night was at Stone Pony Summer Stage. Awesome show, awesome venue. You know, they have concerts all summer, obviously. So if you get a chance, go check out a show over at that venue and hang out on the Asbury Park boardwalk and, you know, just feel the ghosts of Bruce Springsteen and all the Jersey icons that have wandered around there over the years. If you want to get that real sense of like that Jersey lore. But yeah, this is a song from the guys who headlined the show the other night. This is the Bouncing Souls. And you know, these dudes have been holding it down for a long time and doing, you know, a subgenre of like the more punkish, ska-ish version of hardcore that really dominates on the West Coast, but these guys have been, you know, holding it down for Jersey strong, so we got to represent. And this was also a band that I've heard many, many times over the years on WSOU back in the day when I was just a young fan coming up in the scene. And you know, here they are. These guys are here decades later, still killing it. I can relate to that. And they killed it the other night too. And so we're gonna get into some Bouncing Souls right here. This song is called True Believers, and this is Ant Money on this week's edition of The Money Pit on Hardcore Reality. Rock and roll.

by Bouncing Souls here on Hardcore Reality on SOU. We don't usually play Bouncing Souls, but when Ant Money wants to play Bouncing Souls, we will, of course, play Bouncing Souls. Get a little punky here on the show. Bit of a break from the Heckfest music. Go back this past weekend for Stoked for Summer, which I did not realize was this past weekend, but it was. I'm sure that was great if you were there. I'm jealous. Love Bane. Bouncing Souls are great. It's probably a fun show. Probably a fun show down at Stone Pony Summer Stage, which I haven't been to yet, actually. But one day I will. One day I will. But, of course, we got to get Heckfest out of the way first. Ending the show off with some more bands playing that night. This next one, I almost forgot to queue up because I had other stuff I wanted to play. But then I realized, no, I got to play this band because this band's really good and I haven't played them yet. So they're playing a Saturday date. They're called Killing Me Softly. All the way from Leeds, UK. Playing the fest this weekend. Really good metalcore. I think it's a spinoff of Static Dress, who we've been playing during the day here. Have a very Glassjaw sound to them on some of their songs. We have their song Mail Bomb playing in rotation right now. It sounds like a Glassjaw song. It's really cool. I dig it. And I really dig this band, too. I would kind of compare them more to, like, Convergy metalcore. They're very good. Listen to it yourself. Here's Knelt Before the Summer Sun, Killing Me Softly here on SOU. And then Weapon X playing this weekend. First ever East Coast date at Heckfest on Sunday.

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Epicure by Harvest here on Hardcore Reality on 89.5 FM. One of the bands I'm most excited to see this weekend, just because I didn't think I'd ever get to see Harvest, but they're playing back together and they're playing a couple shows, and I believe a Saturday just happens to be one of them. Them and Turmoil, so super excited to see both of those bands. I think Turmoil is Friday, Harvest is Saturday. Really looking forward to seeing them. Yeah, that's kind of the show for tonight. A couple points I want to hit on. Bayway has new music out. It's called Run and Hide. There's another word in the title that I can't say. You might hear it on the show next week. I asked Josh for the file. I haven't heard back from him yet, but hopefully we'll have that one next week. There is a stunning full moon outside. You should go look at it if you haven't. I went outside between on-air breaks just to go look at it. It's a strawberry moon. The full moon of June. Very cool. There was two full moons last month. Fun fact, there was a blue moon. That was the one before this. Interesting stuff. Full moon mania here on Hardcore Reality. What else? You heard the promo for Dan Teleposky coming on the show 2 weeks from today. He was the host of Hardcore Reality between 96 and 99, I think the promo said. Dan's really cool. I've talked to him a bunch. I'm looking forward to doing a show with him. Gonna be a good time. And what else? Last song of the night's gonna be Glassjaw, because Glassjaw is the last band playing this weekend at actual Heckfest, not including the post show, I mean. Really looking forward to seeing Glassjaw. I haven't seen Glassjaw yet, even though they do kind of play frequently in our area. But yeah, they're going to be really good. I love Glassjaw. I've been listening to tons of Glassjaw recently. So we're going to end it off with Siberian Kiss. But there is certain news we have to acknowledge before the show ends today. In that, Have Heart is playing some shows this year. And, you know, they're not playing Heckfest, but, Have Heart gets back together for some shows. We got to talk about Have Heart, because everybody loves Have Heart. If you don't love Have Heart, what's wrong with you? They're playing, I think, five shows. I think two in Boston, two in L.A., and Flyover Fest, which I believe is in Oklahoma. Double-checking that right now. See, I know they're playing Flyover Fest. Yes, Have Heart, they're playing the Middle East upstairs in Boston, which is going to be crazy because it's really tiny in there. Not that I've been, but I've seen pictures. Super tiny. That's going to be insane. They're also playing Big Night Live in Boston on October 24th. Middle East upstairs is October 23rd. Flyover Fest, November 7th. And then LA at the Ukrainian Cultural Center on December 18th. And the Belasco on December 19th. So if you want to see Have Heart, it's their 20th anniversary this year. Of the things we carry. You gotta go on a road trip if you wanna see Half Heart. Might be worth it though.

next week. Not at the Ulysses Post show, I fear, but, you know, maybe you'll be at that one. I won't. I'll be here doing the show. Looking forward to being back next week. Looking forward to doing it with Dan Pelposky 2 weeks from now. Follow us Instagram at WSOU Hardcore Reality. We're going to be posting a lot this weekend. And I forgot to mention this last week. We finally got our Hardcore Reality stickers in, so we're going to have those this weekend. Come say hi. I don't bite, I promise. Here's Half Heart, Boston's. And then we got Glassjaw, Siberian Kiss here on Hardcore Reality on SOU.

0: magnetism of Robin Zander or the charisma of Rick Nielsen?
1: That's kid stuff.
0: Kid stuff? How about the tunes? I want you to want me. The Dream Police. Da da da da da da da da.
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0: some people just have the gym, some people have fishing, some people have golf. 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
1: Whoever appeals to the law against his fellow man is either a fool or a coward. 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For a wounded man shall say to his assailant, "If I live, I will kill you. If I die, you are forgiven." 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
0: If we wanted to write music that appealed to everybody and made everybody feel good and warm and fuzzy inside, we would not be here.

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2026 marks 40 years that SOU has been New York and New Jersey's loudest rock. 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

0: 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What was that noise?
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What's up, folks? This is Dan, the Hardcore Man Telepaski. 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
2: Good morning. My name is Luciana, giving you the news on Seton Hall's Pirate Radio, WSOU. It is currently 9:50. In local news, the city of Hoboken is closing roads and restricting travel for Saturday's 4th of July fireworks shows to try and avoid traffic gridlock that jammed up local streets 2 years ago. City officials announced Monday that visitors coming to town that day will mostly have to take mass transit, since officers will only allow in residents, drivers with parking permits, and city workers. Local officials say traffic delays lasted 6 hours in Hoboken after the 2024 4th of July celebrations. The city does not have its own fireworks show, but people flock to Hoboken's riverfront to see neighboring Jersey City's display as well as Macy's 4th of July fireworks show, which will light up the Manhattan skyline from the Brooklyn Bridge this year. In other

0: News. The federal trial for accused CEO killer Luigi Mangione is being pushed back to next year. Mangione is charged in connection with the 2024 shooting death of UnitedHealthcare CEO Brian Thompson in Manhattan. Jury selection will begin January 5th, while his New York State murder trial is scheduled to begin in September. On the George Washington Bridge, there was a crash on the inbound upper on the left lane under the apartments, which is causing about a 30-minute delay. The inbound lower has about 10-minute delays. The outbound upper and lower are doing okay. Today we will see a mix of clouds and sun with a high of 92 and a low of 74. Tomorrow will be very hot and humid with a high of 98 and a low of 78. 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
1: Thank you for that news update, Luciana. Good morning, I'm Elijah Weintraub, and it's great to be with you on this Tuesday morning. I'm here with you guys until about 12:15 today, and going back to some of our topics, 4th of July in Brooklyn and in Hoboken. Yes, Hoboken is a place you do not want to be on 4th of July. I know all the streets usually close down. I know this year Macy's said they're also doing some fireworks in the Hudson River as well, from what I heard, and along with the East River. So it's just going to be a mess on 4th of July regardless. And it's also FIFA World Cup game day here in New Jersey. If you are taking the train, be sure to take one before 1 p.m. today before the restrictions go into effect. Expect delays this afternoon on the roads and rails. France and Sweden is that game today coming up at 5 o'clock. So let's kick it off with this shift with Wired for Chaos by Cro-Mag here on 89.5 FM WSOU.

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Programming on WSOU has been made possible thanks to the New York Yankees. The Yankees will play the Minnesota Twins on Friday, July 3rd at 7:05 p.m. for fireworks night. 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
1: Good morning. My name is Luciana, giving you the news on Seton Hall's Pirate Radio WSOU. It is currently 10:20. In local news, it'll be another gridlock alert day in New York City with the World Cup match at New York, New Jersey Stadium. Drivers should be prepared for extra congestion in Midtown Manhattan and Northern New Jersey because of the 5 p.m. France-Sweden match. The game played in New Jersey will trigger street and lane closures in Midtown throughout a chunk of the day, as well as potentially extra traffic on major roadways near the stadium. New Jersey Transit has scheduled changes to accommodate fans heading to the stadium. Meanwhile, U.S. men's national team remains on the West Coast to take on Bosnia and Herzegovina in a win-or-go-home match tomorrow night. In other news, aftershocks from the devastating earthquakes in Venezuela are complicating rescue efforts. Officials continue to comb through rubble and collapsed buildings to search for thousands who remain missing and trapped as the death toll has risen to more than 1,700. In traffic, the Lincoln Inbound Center Tube has reopened from a previous closure and there is still about a 20-minute delay. The outbound is doing okay. The Holland Inbound has about 5 to 10 minute delays from the turnpike and also 5 to 10 minutes from Route 1 and 9. The outbound is doing okay. Today we will see a mix of clouds and sun with a high of 92 and a low of 74. Tomorrow will be a very hot and humid day with a high of 98 and a low of 78. 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
2: Thank you for that news update, Luciana. Coming up next, our two song requests. First by Frank from the Seton Hall class of 1990 with Children of the Next Level by Testament, and then Repulsive in Its Splendid Beauty from Anthony in Springfield, New Jersey, here on The Loudest Rock. 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

What's up, folks? This is Dan, the Hardcore Man Teleposky. I hosted Hardcore Reality from 1996 to 1999, and to help WSOU celebrate 40 years of the metal format, I'm going to co-host a special episode of Hardcore Reality on Monday, July 13th from 8 to 10 p.m. I'll share memories, stories, as well as those songs with those punishing breakdowns you know and love. That's Hardcore Reality with me, Dan Teleposky, co-hosting with DJ CJ on Monday, July 13th, 8 to 10 p.m., only here on 89.5 FM WSOU, the loudest rock, celebrating 40 years of bringing metal to New York, New Jersey, and

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0: to impact millions in the eastern half of the U.S. this week and last well into the 4th of July weekend. The dome will expand and intensify by midweek, and including cities of Philadelphia, New York, Washington, D.C., and more could hit the triple digits. And it doesn't end there. The mega heat dome could spark tropical storm development near the southern U.S. in the Atlantic and the Gulf. In other news, two favorites for the World Cup went home last night. Yesterday, Paraguay shocked Germany in a penalty shootout from Foxborough to make it to round 16. Morocco did the same exact thing to the Netherlands south of the border. On the George Washington Bridge, the crash on the inbound upper was cleared, and there is still about a 25 to 30 minute delay. The inbound lower has about 15 to 20 minute delays. The outbound upper and lower are doing okay. Today we will see a mix of clouds and sun with a high of 92 and a low of 74. Tomorrow will be very hot and humid with a high of 98 and a low of 78. 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
1: Thank you for that news update, Luciana. Thursday and Friday is going to be mucho caliente. It's going to be hot. Go to the beach, swim, stay inside if you can. You do your preference. It's just going to be very hot. Anyways, as a reminder, New Jersey Transit is on a special schedule today because of the World Cup game today, France and Sweden at MetLife. So just to keep in mind about that, as long as with the roadways, keep in mind it's going to be extra congested today. Coming up next is Hail to the King from Avenged Sevenfold, requested by Pete from String Piece here on The Loudest Rock.

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1: 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My name is Luciana, giving you the news on Seton Hall's Pirate Radio WSOU. It is currently 10:49. In local news, forecasters are calling it a mega heat dome, and it's going

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I'm Elijah Weintraub. Tonight, the New York Liberty will take on the Las Vegas Aces in a battle for the Commissioner's Cup. Let's go, New York. If they win, it will be the first time a city has won both an NBA and a WNBA in-season tournament in the same sports season. The Knicks did it back in December 2025, and the Liberty could do it tonight. Let's go, Liberty! Coming up next is NIB from Black Sabbath here on the Loudest Rock.

The 2010s saw even more subgenres of metal spring up on WSOU alongside the classics, with the rise of deathcore, bands experimenting with black metal, and the beginnings of a hardcore renaissance. Here's one from 2011.

0: In local news, at least 2 people are dead and dozens are hurt after a crash involving a coach bus and several cars on the Long Island Expressway in Queens. Police say the bus first collided with 2 vehicles late last night on the westbound side of the LIE near Greenpoint Avenue in Maspeth. The bus then struck the center divider and overturned into eastbound lanes, crashing into 2 more vehicles. The bus driver and 1 passenger were killed, while 4 drivers were hurt, including 1 critically. Some 24 bus passengers were taken to area hospitals with various injuries. The crash shut down the LIE in both directions for hours, causing major traffic delays. In other news, a Medicare pilot plan will now cover the most prescribed GLP-1s. The Medicare GLP-1 Bridge program launches July 1st, and participants must meet certain criteria, including height, weight, and comorbidities. Copay is $50 per month for a 30-day supply. In traffic, the Lincoln inbound and outbound are doing okay. The Holland inbound has no delays from both the Turnpike and Route 1 and 9. The outbound has no delays. Today we will see a mix of clouds and sun with a high of 92 and a low of 74 degrees. Tomorrow will be a very hot and humid day with a high of 98 degrees and a low of 78. 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
1: Thank you for that news update, Luciana. Coming up next is Senor Moreno's Plan from Hermano here on the Loudest Rock.

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0: We'll be right back with the news in just a moment. We're going to go right to Luciana now.
1: Hi, everyone. Sorry about that. Good morning. My name is Luciana, and I'm giving you the news on Seton Hall's Pirate Radio WSOU. It is currently 11:50. In local news, the MTA is activating speed cameras on its bridge and tunnel work zones in New York City. It's an effort to keep drivers from speeding through active construction sites where people are working. The MTA says it's a matter of life and death, where about 9,900 people killed nationwide in 2023 and nearly 40,000 people injured. Speed cameras are being placed in unmarked patrol cars at the Hugh L. Carey and Queens Midtown tunnels, plus all MTA bridges, including the RFK, Throgs Neck, Henry Hudson, and the Verrazano Bridge. If you get caught going 10 miles an hour over the posted speed limit, you'll get a warning. But if there's a second time, you'll get a ticket with a fine. In other news, the Supreme Court is striking down President Trump's effort to end the birthright citizenship. The court ruled Trump's executive order to eliminate the 14th Amendment's guarantee to those born in the U.S. are American citizens as unlawful. The case came from a lawsuit filed by the ACLU in New Hampshire last year. In traffic, there are no delays on the George Washington Bridge, both inbound upper and lower. The outbound upper and lower also have no delays. Today we will see a mix of clouds and sun with a high of 92 and a low of 74 degrees. Tomorrow will be a very hot and humid day with a high of 98 degrees and a low of 78. 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
0: Thank you for that news update, Luciana. Programming on WSOU has been made possible thanks to the New York Yankees. The Yankees will play the Minnesota Twins on Friday, July 3rd at 7:05 p.m. for fireworks night. More information and tickets are available at yankees.com/tickets. Coming up next is War Pigs from Faith No More here on the Loudest Rock.

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This is 89.5 FM WSOU. I'm Elijah Weintraub, and I've reached the end of my shift, but don't worry, as more great music is on the way next. Before I head out, I'm leaving you guys with The Alien from Dream Theater. Enjoy the weather, enjoy the 4th of July weekend, and enjoy America 250. Have a great day, have a great week, and take care, everyone.

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2026 marks 40 years that SOU has been New York and New Jersey's loudest rock. 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

Programming on WSOU has been made possible thanks to the New York Yankees. The Yankees will play the Minnesota Twins at 7:05 p.m. on July 3rd, and it's firework night. 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

0: good to have you with us. We're always glad to know that there are some people who want to be instructed.
1: That was Self-Destruct by Kubla Khan, Texas. Up next, we got some new Frozen Soul. This is Invoke War featuring Machine Head here on WSOU 89.5.

What's up, folks? This is Dan, the Hardcore Man Teleposky. 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

That was The Place by Sepultura. Up next, we got Primal Bloom by Poison the Well. That's one of their new songs. And then after that, we got Cross Out the Eyes by Thursday. So a little double shot of post-hardcore for you guys here on WSOU 89.5.

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aughts on WSAU ushered in the new wave of American heavy metal, the explosion of metalcore, and the slow end of the nu metal era. Here's one from the year 2000, our 15th year as the loudest rock.

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That was Rollin' by Limp Bizkit here on WSOU 89.5. That was a request from one of our listeners, Dean, out in Providence, Rhode Island. Thank you for listening, Dean. I hope you enjoyed that. Up next, we got Bonded by Blood by Exodus, an absolute Bay Area thrash classic. And after that, we got some post-Lane Staley era Alice in Chains. Keep it here, WSOU 89.5.

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Now, we're celebrating the sound that built it. 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

That was At Peace by Silence Equals Death. It was a recommendation from one of our listeners, Carl. Carl, hope you enjoyed that. Up next, we got some Avenged Sevenfold. This is Hail to the King on WSOU 89.5.

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This is Dan, the Hardcore Man Teleposky. 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
1: Supreme Court's rule on AR-15 bans. The time is 2:48, and I'm Ryan Elke here for your 89.5 news update. The Supreme Court will decide whether AR-15 and similar rifles are protected by the Second Amendment. The justices will hear arguments during their next term on challenges to ban on the weapons in Connecticut and Chicago, but their decision will also impact laws in roughly 10 states. At issue is whether AR-15s qualify as arms that Americans have a constitutional right to own. The National Shooting Sports Foundation says 32 million modern sporting rifles are in circulation nationwide. The Supreme Court is upholding bans on transgender athletes in girls and women's sports in Idaho and West Virginia. Transgender athletes had challenged the bans, arguing the bans violated their 14th Amendment Equal Protection Guarantee. The court held that West Virginia did not violate Title IX, which bars educational programs that receive federal funding from discriminating based on sex. In a Truth Social post, President Trump called the ruling a big win. The court also said in its decision

0: decision that the two states did not violate the 14th Amendment by maintaining female sports teams for biological females. For traffic, there's heavy delays on the George Washington outbound, while you're currently looking at no traffic on both the Lincoln and Holland. For your 2 days South Orange weather forecast, it's been a hot one today, with the high getting up to 90 degrees. Tomorrow's high will near triple digits, with it maxing out at 97. It is a warm 89 degrees on the beautiful campus of Seton Hall University. Reporting for WSU News, my name is Ryan Elke. Have a great day.
1: Thank you, Ryan, for that news update. Up next, we got To the Last Breath by Arch Enemy here on WSOU 89.5.

0: That's right. You're not dreaming. 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

That was Dog Face Gods by Testament. Up next, we got a double shot of new music. We got Fangs by Loathe, and then after that, Starless by A Perfect Circle, here on WSOU 89.5.

That was Children of the Grave by Black Sabbath here on WSOU 89.5. Up next, we got some new Bring Me the Horizon off their up-and-coming album, Count Your Blessings, Repented. It's actually a re-recording of their debut 2006 album. I'm very excited that they're going back to their heavy metalcore roots. Anyways, here's Dehumanized here on WSOU 89.5.

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1: Trump calls on Congress after birthright citizenship ruling. The time is 3:21, and I'm Ryan Elke here for 89.5 News Update. President Trump is indicating plans to use Congress to end birthright citizenship. The president floated the idea in a Truth Social post on Tuesday after the Supreme Court ruled 6-3 against his executive order to restrict the policy. Trump wrote, "The Supreme Court upheld birthright citizenship, which is too bad for our country, but we can easily make it up in Congress through legislation." He also said lawmakers should start the process today to end birthright citizenship, calling it expensive and unfair to our country. The New Jersey Devils made their second notable trade of the offseason this afternoon, doing business with the Florida Panthers. Florida acquired goaltender Jacob Markstrom and Angus Cruikshank from the New Jersey Devils on Tuesday for forwards Evan Rodriguez, Jesper Boqvist, and Ben Steeves. 36-year-old netminder appeared in 44 games for New Jersey this past season, posting an .883 save percentage and 3.07 goals against average with one shutout. Markstrom's arrival in South Florida follows the Panthers' addition of fellow goalie Akira Schmid from the Vegas Golden Knights on Monday and likely ends the tenure of longtime netminder Sergei Bobrovsky. For traffic, there's heavy delays on the George Washington outbound while you're currently looking at 15 to 20 minute delays outbound on the Lincoln and 20 to 30 minutes outbound on the Holland. For a 2-day South Orange weather forecast, it's been a hot one today with a high getting up to 90 degrees. Tomorrow's high will near triple digits with it maxing out at 97. It is a warm 89 degrees on the beautiful campus of Seton Hall University. Reporting for WSU News, I'm Ryan Elke. Have a great day.
2: Thank you, Ryan, for that great news update. 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

That was In Between by Beartooth. Up next, we got some new Seven Dust. This is Construct here on WSOU 89.5.

What's up, folks? This is Dan, the Hardcore Man Telepaski. 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

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Up next, we got Psychosocial by Slipknot here on WSOU 89.5.

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Missing congressman reveals depression diagnosis. The time is 3:50 and I'm Ryan Oakey here for your 89.5 news update. A New Jersey congressman is revealing a depression diagnosis that kept him from Capitol Hill. GOP Representative Tom Kaine Jr. returned to Washington on Tuesday and spoke on the House floor. Kaine was last seen in public before

0: before his return on March 5th. He said when it comes to struggles with mental health, there is no exact timeline for recovery. He thanked his family, staff, and his constituents for their support. The World Cup's round of 32 continues today with three games. In the first game of the day, Norway defeated Ivory Coast 2-1 in Arlington, Texas. They will face Brazil in the round of 16 on Sunday. Soon, France will take on Sweden in New Jersey with the winner set to play Paraguay on the 4th of July. Tonight, Mexico will face off against Ecuador in Mexico City. For traffic, there's heavy delays on the George Washington outbound while you're currently looking at 15 to 20 minute delays outbound on the Lincoln and 20 to 30 minutes outbound on the Holland. For 2 day South Orange weather forecast, it's been a hot one today with high getting up to 90 degrees. Tomorrow's high will near triple digits with it maxing out at 97. It is a warm 89 degrees on the beautiful campus of Seton Hall University. Reporting for WSU News, I'm Ryan Nelke. Have a great day.
1: Thank you, Ryan, for that news update. It is almost the end of my shift, but I got two more songs for you guys. We got Wasted Years by Iron Maiden off their 1986 album, Somewhere in Time. That is coincidentally the same year that we changed our format to heavy metal. After that, we got some Lorna Shore, Pain Remains Part 2. Keep it here, WSOU 89.5.

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1: Strait of Hormuz shipping traffic rebounds. The time is 4:18, and I'm Ryan Elke here for your 89.5 news update. Shipping traffic is beginning to rebound through the Strait of Hormuz after an exchange of strikes between the U.S. and Iran. According to the maritime tracking firm Kipler, 40 vessels transited the Strait on Monday, in addition to 24 ships on Sunday and 39 ships on Saturday. Both countries have agreed to stand down for the time being and allow safe passage through the critical waterway. It comes as Vice President Vance, Middle East Envoy Steve Witkoff, and President Trump's son-in-law Jared Kushner led negotiations with counterparts in the Middle East. Police are urging parents to talk with their kids about the dangers of e-bikes. It comes after two teenagers were sent to the hospital after getting into a crash Monday evening. Cops say it happened near a busy intersection when the e-bike crashed into an SUV. This comes as new e-bike laws go into effect on July 19th across the Garden State. Under the new regulations, riders must be over the age of 15, they must have a license and registration, and of course follow the rules of the road. For traffic, there's heavy delays on George Washington outbound while you're currently looking at 15 to 20 minute delays outbound on the Lincoln and 20 to 30 minutes outbound on the Holland. For today's South Orange weather forecast, it's been a hot one today with high getting up to 90 degrees. Tomorrow's high will near triple digits with it maxing out at 97. It is a warm 90 degrees on the beautiful campus of Seton Hall University. Reporting for WSOU News, I'm Ryan Elke. Have a great day.
2: Thank you so much, Ryan, for that news update. I hope everyone is doing well. My name is DJ Jagger. I'm going to be your DJ for the next couple of hours. Everything Ryan said about the weather is true. It is incredibly hot outside. I'm totally wearing a weather-appropriate outfit right now. I'm totally not wearing long black jeans and a button-up. But you'll never prove that I am. Up next... I have a band that I've been obsessed with the past couple of weeks. I've been obsessed with forever. I love this band every day. I wish that they could just figure out a way and come back. But I got some Void of Vision. This is Into the Dark right now on WSOU 89.5.

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That was Resurrect featuring Vincent Bennett of the Acacia Strain by Chamber here on 89.5 FM WSOU. I hope everyone is doing well. There's been a lot of new music that's come out recently, and a lot of new music that I've been really excited about. There's new Loathe, there's new Bring Me the Horizon, both of which you might hear a little bit later. So Oh my, stay tuned for that. But another band that's been releasing some really good stuff has been 156 Silence. This is the first single off their new album coming out in September called From a Distance. This is No Arms by 156 Silence, followed up with Semden to Sydney by Speed. 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
1: MSG to host two events related to Swift Kelce wedding. The time is 4:52 and I'm Ryan Elke here for your 89.5 news update. Madison Square Garden is set to host two events related to Taylor Swift and Travis Kelce's highly anticipated wedding. The New York City Arena will host the first event on Thursday at 6 p.m., meant for only 100 people. Meanwhile, a second event is slated for Friday afternoon with a cocktail hour beginning at 4 p.m. with an ending set for 4 a.m. Saturday morning. 1,000 people are expected to be in attendance at the second event. Both events will have a strict no-phone policy for everyone inside the venue, including guests, vendors, and security personnel. The Los Angeles Clippers are trading star

0: forward Kawhi Leonard to the Toronto Raptors. ESPN reports the Clippers will receive multiple draft picks, including two first-round picks, along with all-star forward Brandon Ingram and guard Grady Dick in return. Leonard is entering his 15th NBA season after spending the last six seasons with the Clippers. The 35-year-old played one season with the Raptors in 2018-2019, winning the NBA Finals and Finals MVP against the Golden State Warriors. He is entering the final year of his current three-year contract. For traffic, there's heavy delays on the George Washington outbound, while you're currently looking at 20 to 30 minutes outbound on the Lincoln and 30 to 40 minutes outbound on the Holland. For your two-day South Orange weather forecast, it's been a hot one today with high getting up to 90 degrees. Tomorrow's high will near triple digits with it maxing out at 97. It is a warm 90 degrees on the beautiful campus of Seton Hall University. Reporting for WSU News, I'm Ryan Elke. Have a great day.
1: Thank you so much, Ryan, for that news update. Hope everyone is doing well. This shift has felt like it's moved by really fast so far. It's already the end of the first hour, but I have some good stuff queued up for the entire shift, but specifically for this last little bit of music. We have Legions by August Burns Red, the opening track off their latest album, followed up with a little Norma Jean. I think they're playing Asbury Park in October. I think they're direct support for Throne, which should be really fun. It should be a good show. And yeah, going to close off with those two songs and then begin the next hour with some Suicidal Tendencies. All that and more here on 89.5 FM WSOU.

What's up, folks? This is Dan, the Hardcore Man Teleposky. 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That's Hardcore Reality with me, Dan Teleposky, co-hosting with DJ CJ on Monday, July 13th, 8 to 10 p.m., only here on 89.5 FM WSOU, the loudest rock, celebrating 40 years of bringing metal to New York, New Jersey,

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We actually just did an interview with Converge DJ Drek.

up next. I didn't really know what to play, so I asked my mother for requests, and this is your reminder that you can send in requests by calling or texting 973-761-9768 or 973-761-WSOU. 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I'll see if I can get it going. But up next, I have I Want to Conquer the World by Bad Religion, followed up with Wherever I May Roam by Metallica. 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

The aughts on WSAU ushered in the new wave of American heavy metal, the explosion of metalcore, and the slow end of the nu metal era. Here's one from 2004.

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1: A Snowwater Building Detention Center in Roxbury. Good evening, the time is 5:20, and I'm Michaela DiLorenzo with your WSOU News Update. Governor Sherrill says the federal government will not try to establish a mass ICE detention center at an industrial warehouse in Roxbury. In a statement, Sherrill says converting the warehouse off Route 46 into a detention center for thousands of people would not only be inhumane, but also have a devastating local and environmental impacts. In national news, the Supreme Court rejected President Trump's effort to limit birthright citizenship. Trump had signed an executive order on his first day back in office that looked to restrict the right to children with at least one parent who is a citizen or has permanent legal status. Looking at the bridges and tunnels, the GWB inbound upper and lower levels are clear. However, the outbound side has heavy delays. The Lincoln inbound is clear, but the outbound has up to 30-minute delays. The Holland inbound is clear from the turnpike, however, there are 15-minute delays from Route 1 and 9. The Holland outbound has 40-minute delays. As for your today weather forecast in South Orange, it is currently 90 degrees out, with today's high 90 and the low 72 degrees with partly cloudy skies. Wednesday's high reaches 97 degrees and the low 77 with some sun. Reporting for WSOU News, I'm Michaela DiLorenzo. Have a great night.
2: Thank you so much, Michaela, for that news update. I hope everyone is doing well. My name is DJ Jagger. Before I say anything else, I just wanted to remind you that 2026 marks 40 years of WSOU spinning the latest rock. 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Up next, my little stretch of songs that I have, I feel like is a little something for everyone. We have kind of a darker atmospheric track with Poison the Well. Then we have some AFI. We have the Leaving Song Part 2. That Poison the Well track is Everything Hurts, by the way. You'll hear it in like 2 seconds. And then after all of that, I have the 1-2 punch of Hatebreed and Devil Driver.

That's Dead in the Water by Devil Driver here on 89.5 FM WSOU. Hello, it's me, DJ Jagger. Up next, I have a wonderful collection of songs. Starting off with a nice little double shot from Bring Me the Horizon. I have, first off, their new track that they just released, a little return to form for them with Dehumanized. They wrote a deathcore song, and it's great. It feels like it could fit right into Counting Your Blessings. It is so good, and I'm going to play it for you next. And I'm following that up. We had a nice little request here in the booth for Chelsea Smile. So I'm playing both of those back-to-back. And then after that, I have some Fuming Mouth, I have some Glass Jaw, and I have some Life of Agony right here for you on 89.5 FM WSOU.

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1: Jersey City property owners face mass

Tax hike. Good evening. The time is 5:53, and I'm Michaela DiLorenzo with your WSOU news update. Mayor James Solomon proposed a 15% increase in property tax to combat Jersey City's $255 million budget gap. Solomon says spending cuts will also come soon, but details have yet to be worked out with the city council. In national news, the Strait of Hormuz is seeing shipping traffic start to rebound after an exchange of strikes between the U.S. and Iran. Both countries have agreed

0: to, quote, stand down for the time being and allow safe passage through the critical waterway. Next, here's your 89.5 FM traffic update. In the Parsippany area of Morris County, an accident has the right lane blocked of I-287 southbound at exit 42. There is stop-and-go traffic from exit 42 to exit 45. As for your two-day weather forecast in South Orange, it is currently 90 degrees out with today's high 90 and the low 72 degrees with partly cloudy skies. Wednesday's high reaches 97 and the low 77 with some sun. Reporting for WSOU News, I'm Michaela DiLorenzo. Have a great night.
1: Thank you so much, Michaela, for that news update. It's incredibly hot outside right now. I have a terrible sense of how to dress when it is hot outside. I honestly have a terrible sense of how to dress when it's cold outside as well. Because right now I'm wearing black jeans and a black button-up. However, my fit is fire, so therefore it makes up. And it's only supposed to get hotter, so who knows if I'll even make it to next shift. I might have, the heat just might have taken me away. But luckily, I'll be able to play these last two songs before it does of this hour. I'm going to close off this hour with Partners in Crime by Social Distortion and Down Set Go by Under Oath. And opening up the next, we have the most wonderful track ever. I love this song dearly. We have Dragula by Rob Zombie. All that and more here on 89.5 FM WSOU.

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1: New teens hospitalized ahead of new e-bike laws. Good evening, the time is 6:21, and I'm Michaela DiLorenzo with your WSOU news update. Police say two teenagers on electric bikes were hospitalized after getting into a crash Monday near a busy intersection in Hackensack, New Jersey. New regulations, which are going to affect July 19th, will require riders be over the age of 15, have a license and registration, and must follow the rules of the road. In other news, the student loan process will face major changes starting tomorrow as a part of the One Big Beautiful Bill Act signed into law by President Trump last year. Loans will be capped for parents at $20,000 a year and $65,000 a year per student. Looking at the bridges and tunnels, the GWB inbound upper and lower levels are clear. However, the outbound side has heavy delays. The Lincoln inbound is clear. However, the outbound side has 30-minute delays. The Holland inbound is clear from the turnpike. However, there are 20-minute delays from Route 1 and 9. The Holland outbound has 30-minute delays. As for your two-day weather forecast in South Orange, it is currently 90 degrees out, with today's high 90 and the low 72 with partly cloudy skies. Wednesday's high reaches 97 and the low 77 with some sun. Reporting for WSOU News, I'm Michaela DiLorenzo. Have a great night.
2: Thank you so much, Michaela, for that news update. I hope everyone is doing well. My name is TJ Jagger. I am going to be your DJ for a little over an hour and a half now. I have some good stuff queued up. Up next, I have they're going on tour together. They're sadly not going anywhere near us, although I would really, really, really like them to on this upcoming summer tour. I have some Motionless in White with Time Bomb, and then some Static Dress with my favorite song off one of my favorite albums that have come out this year. I have Mail Bomb. I love the leg two of Emotionless and White.

tour, and I will be seeing it. However, I really, really wish that Leg One was coming somewhere near New Jersey or even New York, because it doesn't really come anywhere near us. Static Dress is playing a show at Maggie's Lakewood Bar and Grill, so I will be attending that. But until then, I have Time Bomb by Motionless and White here on 89.5 FM WSOU.

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My name is DJ Jagger. I have some wonderful stuff. A back-to-back bangers, if you will. Everything has been back-to-back bangers, but these two songs especially. We're starting off with a brand new Loathe track. It's beautiful. It's so amazing. It's just a nice little, like, I've been calling it a jazz track, even though it's not really a jazz song, but it has some nice jazz influence to it that I really appreciate. And then following that up, we have Brought to the Water by Deaf Heaven. 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
1: The trend bears going up 3% on Wednesday. Good evening, the time is 6:51, and I'm Michaela DiLorenzo with your WSOU news update. NJ Transit fares are going up 3%, the third increase in 3 years. This increase comes as New Jersey Transit faces a multi-million dollar budget gap because it hasn't gotten the World Cup ridership it was expecting. In national news, the Supreme Court will decide whether AR-15 and similar rifles are protected by the Second Amendment. The justices will hear arguments during their next

0: National news, the Supreme Court will decide whether AR-15 and similar rifles are protected by the Second Amendment. The justices will hear arguments during their next term on challenges to bans on the weapons in Connecticut and Chicago, but their decision will also impact laws in roughly 10 states. Next, here's your 89.5 FM traffic update. In the Fairfield area of Essex County, Hollywood Ave between Long Acres Road and Big Peace Road is closed for Wednesday's America 250 parade. The parade begins at 6:30 and closes with fireworks at approximately 9:10 p.m. As for your today weather forecast in South Orange, it is currently 90 degrees out with today's high 90 and the low 72 with partly cloudy skies. Wednesday's high reaches 97 and the low 77 degrees with some sun. Reporting for WSOU News, I'm Michaela DiLorenzo. Have a great night.
1: Thank you so much, Michaela, for that news update. Up next, closing out the hour, we have Subhuman featuring Will Ramos by Periphery. I just found out recently that next month is I forget what. It's when they released P2, how many years ago, which is a perfect album, 10 out of 10, and if you haven't listened to P2 yet, you absolutely should. However, I'm going to highlight the new album now, and then closing off the shift, we have, closing out the hour, we have Sober by Tool. All that and more here on 89.5 FM WSOU.

What's up, folks? This is Dan, the Hardcore Man Teleposky. I hosted Hardcore Reality from 1996 to 1999, and to help WSOU celebrate 40 years of the metal format, I'm going to co-host a special episode of Hardcore Reality on Monday, July 13th from 8 to 10 p.m. I'll share memories, stories, as well as those songs with those punishing breakdowns you know and love. That's Hardcore Reality with me, Dan Teleposky, co-hosting with DJ CJ on Monday, July 13th, 8 to 10 p.m., only here on 89.5 FM WSOU.

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I hope everyone is doing well. My name is DJ Jagger. We're in the last hour of my shift before we go into Punk You and Under the Stars tonight. Two very, very good shows that you should absolutely stay tuned and listen in for. Spend your entire night with us, please. I welcome you with open arms. Up next, I have some The Devil Wears Prada. I was talking, I think last, maybe two on-air breaks ago about the Emotionless and White Tour and how I would love leg one to kind of be leg two. I'm still very excited for leg two. And I'm excited to see this band again. I hope they play this song, because I think they ignore this song. And that's the wrong decision, because the song is Sailor's Prayer. Sailor's Prayer is awesome. I'm going to play it for you right now, here on 89.5 FM WSOU.

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1: Trump administration ordered to stop blocking gateway funds. Good evening, the time is 7:21, and I'm Michaela DiLorenzo with your WSOU News Update. A federal judge is issuing a permanent order blocking the Trump administration from freezing federal funds for the Hudson River Gateway Project. The judge called the administration's attempts to disrupt funding for Gateway, quote, flagrantly illegal, adding federal guidelines were violated when it stopped reimbursing construction expenses in September. In national news, the death toll in Venezuela has climbed to over 1,700 following last week's powerful earthquakes. The effort to find survivors is ongoing, but rescuers say they're pulling out more bodies, saying this is slowly turning into a recovery operation. Looking at the bridges and tunnels, the GWB inbound upper and lower levels are clear. However, there are heavy delays on the outbound side. The Lincoln inbound is clear, however, there are 20-minute delays on the outbound side. The Holland Tunnel is clear from the inbound side from the turnpike, however, there are 10-minute delays from Route 1 and 9. The Holland outbound is clear. As for your two-day weather forecast in South Orange, it is currently 88 degrees out, with today's high 92 degrees and the low 73 with partly cloudy skies. Wednesday's high reaches 97 and the low 77 degrees with some sun. Reporting for WSOU News, I'm Michaela DiLorenzo. Have a great night.

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Programming on WSAU has been made possible thanks to the New York Yankees. The Yankees will play the Minnesota Twins at 7:05 p.m. and it's fireworks night. More information and tickets are available at yankees.com/tickets. Up next, we have the latest single, because they have a brand new track coming out on Friday. We have some Distant. I said it in a New Music Monday. If you haven't watched it, you can go watch it on our socials at WSOU. Please watch it now, or I'll cry. I think they will release an album come this October. I will be very happy if I get it right, so please, guys, announce the album for October. But anyway, even if they don't, I know I'm going to get great music sooner than later. Just like this next song, I have some... I'm blanking on what the song is called, even though it's right in front of me. I have Rat Torture by Distant, followed up with Taste of Regret by Of Mice and Men. 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

0: Enzo with your WSOU news update. Hoboken is closing roads and restricting travel for Saturday's 4th of July fireworks shows to try and avoid traffic gridlock that jammed up local streets 2 years ago. City officials announced Monday that visitors coming to town that day will most likely have to take mass transit, since officers will only allow in residents, drivers with parking permits, and city workers. In national news, a major heat dome is set to impact millions this week in the eastern half of the U.S., lasting well into the 4th of July weekend. The dome will expand and intensify by midweek, and cities including Philadelphia, New York, Washington, D.C., and more could hit the triple digits. Next, here's your 89.5 FM traffic update. In the Port Newark area of Essex County, Port Street between Marlin Street and Dormas Ave is closed both eastbound and westbound due to road construction. The construction is scheduled until 4 a.m. As for your two-day weather forecast in South Orange, it is currently 87 degrees out, with today's high 91 and the low 73 degrees, with partly cloudy skies. Wednesday's high reaches 97 degrees and the low 77 with some sun. Reporting for WSOU News, I'm Michaela DiLorenzo. Have a great night.
1: 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Unfortunately, my time here has come to a close. Thank you so much for tuning in. If you want to hear more, you can tune in next week from 4 to 8. I'll be right back here. These last two songs are dedicated to Pitbull in Washington for sending in this request. Really appreciate it, you guys. We have The Double Helix of Extinction and It's for the Kids by Anthrax closing out the hour. And then we got Punk U. And after that, we got UTS. So please stay tuned. All that and more here on 89.5 FM WSOU.